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2: 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Ne?
3: I dare you to kiss her.
4: So? Yeah, no. Yes.
5: Nice. Spin it, man. Truth.
6: Oh, come on. Be a man.
5: Truth.
6: Come on, truth. I know everything about you.
5: Yeah, so what?
6: Okay. What is your biggest regret?
5: I don't really regret anything.
7: It's called truth, remember? Everybody regrets something.
8: Come on.
5: Okay. Sometimes I regret coming here.
7: To Germany, why?
5: The truth is, I don't want to do dentistry. My parents want me to do dentistry.
9: Really? Come on.
5: Yeah.
9: You give people beautiful smiles.
5: Yeah,
9: that's really something.
5: But people in Germany don't smile at all. They don't need dentists here.
6: We smile.
10: In Lebanon, people smile much more, that's for sure. I miss that.
11: Really? What about the war?
6: There is no war anymore.
5: Ended in 90?
6: Yeah, I was 17.
5: I was 15 or something. I mean, we're still at war, but people are not killing each other anymore. But everyone hates everyone in Lebanon. Shall we go on?
12: Yeah.
9: Yes.
12: You earned it.
6: Go. Yes. Yes.
9: Truth.
5: What's the most dangerous thing you've done?
9: We played this game, pass out game, in school. You remember?
5: Pass out game?
9: Yeah. Do you know this game?
5: Can you explain to us?
9: It was really silly and dangerous. I was 14 and You breathe really shallow and quick, yeah? And then someone do this. And you pass out. And when you wake up, you get an euphoric feeling.
5: Okay, shall we do it?
9: No. Yes. No, I'm not doing this.
5: Come on.
8: It's gonna get interesting.
5: Come on, I'm serious.
9: No, I'm not doing this.
5: Oh, Asle.
9: No. Someone get the camera. I'm serious, no.
5: Can I do it to myself? You can teach me. Teach me how to do it, and I'll do it to myself.
9: Okay, breathe shallow and quick.
5: Like this?

0: Yes, he's faking. I didn't push it, no.
1: Oh, guys, it was so good.
2: Thank you. Who wants to do it? Who wants next?

0: I know we just met each other, but it comes from my heart, and I worked so hard to find it.
1: Oh. Thank you.
0: You're most welcome.

0: I'm swimming naked. Isn't that what Germans do?
1: I'm Turkish.
0: All the blood is in your head. You study too much. Come on. Ich will nackt schwimmen. Come.
1: Put your pants on.
0: Will you come if I put my pants on?
1: Maybe.
0: Okay, come. Come on.
2: Yes!
3: You want to try to go down?
1: No, it's really cold.
3: Come, we'll do it together.
0: Oh. Come, hop on.
3: What's that?
1: Go, Pferdchen.
0: Hallop,
1: hallop.
0: Pferdchen?
1: Yeah, it's like a horse.
0: Go, Pferdchen.
1: Go, go. Pferdchen. Go.
0: Go, Pferdchen. One. Two, three. Are you okay?
1: Yeah.

0: You never taught me that you want to be a pilot.
1: When I was young, I always had the same dream, that I was flying. My mother would come and wake me up in the morning, and I would want to go back to sleep, to dream and get the same feeling, huh? Same feeling that I'm flying.
0: So you want to do it?
1: My mother thinks it's not a good idea, that it's a good hobby, but it's not a good job, so...
0: Why? You could still go for it.
1: Do you want to be my co-pilot?
0: Yes.
1: Yeah? Oakland Tower, this is United 135, requesting permission for takeoff. Co-pilot, extend the flaps.
0: Extend
1: the wings.
0: The wings.
1: Exactly. And we are ready for takeoff. Here we go. And 3, 2, 1, left off.
0: Oh, wow.
1: Fantastic. Stabilize a little bit. Yes, and that's great. Co-pilot, check the altmeter.
0: The altmeter? Where is it?
1: The altmeter is somewhere here. It's like, wie hoch wir sind.
0: Okay, here.
1: No, that's the check button. No, focus, focus. Please check the altmeter. It looks like a clock.
0: It's 500.
1: This one.
0: 503. Meter.
1: Feet, you mean?
0: Feet.
1: Perfect. Oakland Tower, we are at 503, climbing to 6,000. Say hello.
0: Hello.
1: Are you flirting with him, Habibi?
0: No.
1: You need to focus.
0: I'm sorry.
1: Tell him.
0: Hello, Tower. Here's Aslan, the co-pilot.
1: Yeah?
0: I just wanted to say you can look at me, but don't touch, because soon I will be married.
1: That's right, Oakland Tower. We are getting married. I repeat, we are getting married.
0: And

0: Ja, hey, Weinak. We have been waiting for half an hour.
1: You should like to the money hotel fix on tour.
0: This is the building. Let's go.
2: Sayed.

0: La corniche! This is it. When you walk through the kitchen, through the restaurant area, you come into this big, beautiful hall for events that we can rent. And then we make a new ceiling with wooden panels and with a light on every panel. And on this side, you have the big windows.
1: Habibi, I like it. But for that, we need money. A lot of money.
2: Our uncle can give you the money.
0: For example.
3: Aber Fares, was ist mit deinem Studium?
0: Ja, Studium, manchmal ist es better to follow the heart. This is what I want to do.
3: What did your parents say?
2: He doesn't need his parents. He's a grown man.
3: Seriously, what did your parents
2: say? He doesn't need his parents to make a decision. Do you know about that? Making your own decisions? Have you heard of it before? You didn't even tell her I exist. You didn't even tell her I exist!
0: Saeed,
3: no. I said I'm sorry!
2: أنت وحدة كذابة!
3: What?
2: أنت كذابة!
3: Sag's auf Deutsch!
2: You're a fucking liar. You understand that? If you want something, you fight for it. He wants to open a restaurant, he's gonna fight
3: I'm
2: for
3: fighting.
2: It.
3: I'm fighting!
2: And he's gonna open this restaurant. Because he's a man of his word. Unlike you.
3: What about you? You are here in Germany and you're doing that what your parents want. You wanted to be a pilot. Are you doing this? No,

0: I'm Sai's mother.
1: Nice to meet you.
2: Hello.
0: This is Rana.
2: I'm Rana. Sai's sister.
1: Nice to meet you.
2: Welcome to Lebanon.
1: Thank you.
2: How was your flight?
1: It was great.
2: Good.
0: Everyone is waiting for you. The house is packed.
1: I can't wait to meet them. But where is Said?
0: I don't know. We thought that you know. He didn't send us his flight details.
2: He wrote us to pick you up and wait for him at
0: is
2: the house.
0: Is it so hard to tell us when he's going to arrive?
2: Mama, mahalli. Four
0: rijal mjawaz.
2: You know, Said, he always does things his way. That's
0: how
2: he is.
0: At least told us when he arrives, huh?
2: Anyways, yalla, Aslam must be starving. We'll wait for him at the house.
0: He never changed. He should have been with you. This is no way to treat his wife.
2: No need to worry, it will be fine.

0: يلا وصلنا.
1: And welcome home.
2: Finally you're here.
1: ولا يهمكم.
3: Hi madam.
1: Hi.
2: Hello Nero. Go take them upside.
1: ما تنسى هالشنطة كمان.
2: عقودة سعيد مش عقودة للضيوف. نحن وصلنا.
4: I'm so happy to meet you finally.
2: And this is Batul, my sister.
5: Oh, sorry, me and Levin. How are you? Hello. Asla.
2: Okay. And this is the
5: one.
2: You know, this is our

0: this? We have to talk.
1: اي الحمد لله احنا كنا منيح. الله يسلمك الله يسلمك. يلا بنشوفك باي.
2: Sit down, please. Sit down. Please tell me, when was the last time you spoke to Saeed?
0: Why don't you answer?
2: My wife is worried. Please.
0: Please, Asli, tell me. Where's my son?
3: I don't know. Really, I don't know where he is.
1: هالي ما بيعرف شي. بتقول بليز جربي تحكي عن عمار بركي بيعرف شي عند الكل فارس.
0: كل فارس.
3: فارس wouldn't know. They don't speak anymore.
1: هاي خالو عمار.
3: They had differences because of religion.
2: So what? We all have differences of opinion when it comes to religion. We are Lebanese.
3: It's because Paris serves alcohol in his restaurant and Saeed didn't like it.
4: Saeed doesn't like alcohol. سمعت أبو الخل. 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
0: When was the last time you saw Saeed?
6: Answer.
3: I don't know. 9 weeks ago, I think.
0: 9 weeks? لا ما عندي شيء information. اطلع فيها. أنا هاي البنت مين من وين نعرفها أنها مرته؟ أنا ما بعمري شايفتها.
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1: It's
7: not his handwriting.
6: Please actually translate this for us. Please.
3: He says that he is fine and that he okay. missed me. And
7: he's fine.
2: Okay.
0: لا انت اسكتي.
3: And
0: عادي.
5: ترجملي ترجملي شو عم بتقول
1: هذا قلبش.
3: And that he missed me. That he will come soon. And that he wants a child with me.
0: Child.
4: خليل اعطيني المكتوب. خليل.
6: Yemen?
1: Who?
6: Stamp says Yemen?
3: Do you know anyone in Yemen?
1: No, why is he
4: going? I thought you didn't know where he was.
0: I'm going to Yemen now.
4: مالك رايحة على يمن ومالك رايحة محل.
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6: Why didn't you tell us everything from the start?
3: I'm sorry.
6: You knew he was in Yemen, didn't you?
0: Say something.
6: What game are you playing, Aslan?
7: I
6: think all these facts have to be known from the police.
3: No!
4: طلب لي المخفر!
3: طلب
4: لي المخفر!
3: No!
0: What do you think?
3: Don't call
0: What do you think? We'll stay still like you and do nothing? Maybe he's dead!
3: I want to change my flight for tomorrow. Before we involve the police, I want to find it myself.
1: But we're his family!
0: خلص ما بقدر نسمع منها شيء! خلص! She'll say nothing!

0: That's Kaya. You remember I told you about him?
1: Yeah.
2: Hey, hey, hey!
3: How you doing?
0: Good.
3: Hey, come here. How you been? Hi.
1: Yeah. Hi.
3: I'm Graham. How are you?
1: Asla, nice to meet you.
3: I heard that you were coming over here. Yeah. Glad to see you.
1: Yeah, nice to meet you.
3: Nice to meet you. You can talk to him for a while. I'm gonna go
0: nice
3: get
0: to
3: my
0: see
3: tools
0: you too, Graham.
3: Over. Oh, yeah. Good to see you.
4: You know, he talks about you all the time.
1: Oh, really?
4: Yeah. He's like you're some kind of miracle or something.
0: He is a miracle. She's the smartest woman I know. She's gonna be the first woman who cures cancer.
4: Congratulations.
1: Thank you.
0: Kyle, is there water in that?
4: That's fine.
0: Come on, check it, please.
4: It's just a crack.
0: What's that white here?
4: It's fine. What are you so worried about all of a sudden? You know what you're doing? Excuse me.
0: Asla's flying with me today.
4: Oh, yeah?
0: Yeah.
4: Good luck.
1: But we are flying together, right?
0: Yes, we are flying together.
1: We?
0: Thanks. Yes, we.
1: And he?
0: He's still learning.
1: Kyle, he's still learning, right?
4: No, he got his license about, I don't know, 5 minutes ago.
0: Exactly.
4: He'll be fine.
2: See ya. Don't put our school to shame.
0: Bring that back, please.
2: Okay, bud.
0: That's Kaya. Ich habe meinen Flugschein bekommen.
1: Echt?
0: Letzte Woche.
1: So schnell?
0: Mm-hmm. I'm in process for the commercial one now. To fly big planes like this one here. You want to be my co-pilot?
1: Yes.
0: Yeah?
5: Richtiger Co-Pilot. Co-Pilot Asle.
1: Ich höre dich nicht.
0: Bald. Ich komme.
6: Runway 9 right with a right turn shutdown.
7: 1486 Mike cleared for takeoff. Right turn.

0: because I want to show you around.
1: All right.
0: All clear, co-pilot?
1: Yes, okay.
0: Fantastic.
1: It's beautiful.
0: I know.
1: Das sieht alles so klein aus.
0: You see that building right there? The small one next to the big one.
1: Yeah.
0: See it? We're passing it now.
1: Yeah, did you live?
0: Yeah, I had an apartment there. 10 Miami Tower, November 1486, Mike, change frequency.
2: Change approved, have a good flight.